0: so proud of it. But there was just a few, like one of the lines that really touched me was a halo under her hat. I mean, I just things like that. There were so many little simple things that meant so much as lyric-wise in that song.
1: Yeah, absolutely. And I've said, I think this song definitely out of maybe even all of my songs that I've released over, shoot, I guess almost 8 years or 8 years or whatever it's been now of me releasing music. But I say this one probably paints the best picture. And it's just kind of one of those songs you can close your eyes and listen to the words, but you can like see what's going on. And that was part of what went into the kind of the album artwork, kind of the inspiration behind that. Thought that helped paint the picture as you're listening to it. So yeah, again, just super excited. I love how the song turned out lyrically. Love the production on it. And I
0: Yes,
1: hope everybody
0: yes.
1: feels the same.
0: Well, you achieved that goal of closing your eyes and picturing the whole thing, because that definitely was my experience. And your voice on it, and like you said, just the whole production, and it is so Tracy Lawrence-ish a little bit to me. I mean, it's
1: Well,
0: like, and I
1: thank
0: know
1: you.
0: you have that traditional 90s kind of theme that goes through all of your music, and you stay true to that. This one just reminded me of stepping back in time when I listened to it, honestly.
1: Hey, I will take that. I'll take that any day of the week. I
0: So,
1: appreciate it. Yeah,
0: yay,
1: and then
0: good job.
1: the Tracy Lawrence comment I like, and then I know when I first sent, I think the first little rough cut back to my management team, Keith, my manager, he called me and he said it sounded, I think the production more so sounded very Chris LeDoux-ish, and I'm like, you know
0: Yes.
1: what, that's good. I can see
0: Yes.
1: that, and I'll take
0: Yes.
1: that one too.
0: So you've been busy, and so let's go ahead and talk about in November you dropped Heller High Whiskey, which is another good one.
1: Yeah, thank you. Yeah, we've been trying to stay busy again. Went into the studio, recorded a few new songs, and obviously the plan this year will be to get back in after we get these few released. And our goal this year is kind of release a little bit more. Not wait so long in between releases, and just see what we can do there. But yeah, Heller High Whiskey was another good one. Wrote that while I was living in Nashville, with a handful of other people. And same deal, we just got in there, didn't really know what we were writing about. Somebody had that song title, and I absolutely loved it. And I was the only artist in the room, so of course, they're typically like, "What do you need?" And I'm like, I don't know, but I like that title, so let's do that. And that was definitely a playing the three new ones for like friends and family and stuff like that. That was the one that everybody else was like, man, that's a banger right there. So that's why we ended up kind of going with that first. But yeah, it's done really well. I think out of all these years of releasing songs and stuff, I do believe that was our strongest kind of out of the gate on streaming services, and it's still doing pretty well, actually. I think it's still in the top three or four, like on my little Spotify,
0: Right,
1: list that
0: right.
1: they give you, which I'm happy with. So it's still doing well. And yeah, that's always a fun one to play live, and people seem to like it.
0: I'm just so proud of you, because speaking of your streaming, like your numbers are in the millions with your streaming.
1: We actually just on Spotify alone, at least, since that's a big one everyone pays attention to now. But we did just have our first song hit 1 million streams. That was Honky Tonk On from my second album, from the Red Dirt
0: Yes.
1: Texas album.
0: I also want to talk about last year you had your first number one to Texas Country Radio with Front Porch in the Rain. I was so proud of that one. And I was able to support that and play it on Texas Toast Radio. So
1: Oh,
0: when I was,
1: awesome.
0: yes. Oh my gosh, I'm so proud of you. And of course, you've always done good with radio. Your releases have always been good, and you've had some in the top 10 with the multiple ones that you've released. So I did want to make a side note to congratulate you on that.
1: Yeah, well, thank you. Yeah, it was a long time to finally get to that number one spot, but it made it that much sweeter. But yeah, like you said, we'd been releasing songs out to radio for quite a while. And yeah, I always say, even at shows now, when we talk about Front Porch in the Rain before we go into it, I say, man, I did pretty well getting into the top 15, a few times, went to the top. I think we had one go to number 10, and then He Sings for Mary, that was before Front Porch, went to number 7. So I always say that's where I cracked the code, was when I realized maybe I should try some love songs instead of all the beer drinking, hanging out with your buddy type songs.
0: Like, my all-time favorite of yours is Wind It Down.
1: Oh yeah, that's a fun one.
0: That's still my favorite. And I finally actually, I lost the koozie I found in the ditch here in Matagorda. I don't know if you remember that story, but I remember I had just interviewed you, and I think you had just released, it was way back when you first came on the podcast, and I stepped out of the Jeep and I looked down in the ditch at Plugger's Pub, and there was
1: Oh
0: your
1: my gosh.
0: koozie right
1: Hey,
0: there.
1: it was meant to be.
0: I lent it to
1: What
0: somebody,
1: did
0: and I gave somebody at the pool a koozie to use, and I think it was that one, and I told them we'll just keep it. But
1: We'll have
0: anyway,
1: to
0: so
1: get you a new one. Don't worry. We'll get you hooked
0: yeah.
1: up.
0: Yeah, so you've been busy, and I know you always keep your shows going. And I wanted to ask you, I noticed that you're playing the table at Madeley on March 13th. Is that going to be kind of in conjunction with the release of Heaven on Horseback?
1: Yeah, for sure. Yeah, we'll try to do something fun. Obviously, we'll definitely be playing it live. We just hope everybody can come out. We're excited to play out at that place. We've heard a lot about it. And then finally, we got in contact with them, obviously not too long ago, and we'll be out there. So y'all come see us, help us celebrate the release.
0: Yes, it's a very nice venue, and I've been there before. We actually did a Christmas special there, the first Christmas special, like live that we did or whatever it was. And they were
1: Gotcha.
0: so nice, and it's just such a great venue. And it's in a good, and like it, the people that go there are like the devoted people that one
1: Well,
0: of
1: that's
0: those
1: good to
0: nice kind
1: hear.
0: of music people. So, what else do you have on your schedule for shows up and coming for this year? Looking down the
1: Oh,
0: road throughout the
1: Lord.
0: year, what?
1: Throwing me under the bus here. I'm terrible at this.
0: That's okay. I did say you're playing. I looked at my area because I always look at my area. You're
1: Yeah.
0: playing the Lost Lagoon in El Campo. That's everybody has fun at those shows.
1: That is always one big old party. Yes. We're looking forward to that. And I don't know, I can't remember. That's a they always do these festival type things out there. And so I know we're supporting the headliner. I don't think they've announced the headliner last I looked.
0: Oh,
1: So I don't
0: really?
1: think I'm at liberty to say, but it'll be a good time. So yeah, and that place is awesome. Steven, the owner out there, is great. He treats us like gold. And yeah, like I said, that is just one big old party with that. The stage right up against the water. I think the not this last time, but the time before we played out there, which I guess would have been the first time. Me and the band, we all played in our swim trunks and everything. And then
0: Yeah.
1: I had my brand new Resistol straw hat on. That was my favorite hat. I'd just gotten it like 2 weeks before, and I jumped in that water, kind of forgot it was on my head and ruined that dang hat. But hey, it made a good video, did well on the TikTok, got the slow-mo video of it, everything. So I guess it was worth it, you could
0: You
1: say.
0: know, y'all
1: But
0: gotta be
1: yeah.
0: careful when y'all gotta be careful when y'all get down to my part of that, my area, my region of Texas, because we get a little wild down here, us water people, us
1: Hey,
0: salty people.
1: that's all right. But yeah, anyways, for other dates, easiest thing to do is go to haydenhaddock.com. And yeah, we're playing all over the place, plenty of dates. So y'all be sure to go check out the dates and come see us at one.
0: So Hayden, kind of going back to the beginning, just to just in case y'all aren't familiar with Hayden Haddock, you've been on the podcast a few times, and you've been doing so much with in our Texas country music industry. But Hayden has a very interesting story how he got started. It all started with a video that you recorded in your dorm at Texas A&M. That's where all this started.
1: Yeah, it was actually my roommate recorded a little video kind of without me knowing. Yeah. And so yeah, we were at our place freshman year of A&M, and yeah, basically I almost didn't take a guitar to college, because again, just super shy kid at heart, believe it or not. And so I wouldn't play the guitar, all through high school and stuff. I wouldn't even play the guitar in front of my, family or friends. Definitely wouldn't sing. That wasn't even in the question. But yeah, I almost didn't take a guitar, and we got down there. And finally, I guess I was dating this girl at the time, and my roommate, just to embarrass me, was like, "Oh, Hayden can sing and play the guitar really well," and that whole thing. So finally, they tucked me into it. Maybe it had a couple drinks, maybe not. You never know. Got the guitar out, and then yeah, I think my roommate, he like went around the corner and kind of snapped a little video, and then ended up sending it out on, I don't remember at this point if it was like Snapchat or some on Snapchat, sent it to my family. But yeah, then about a month later, I think played my very first little acoustic show, played four songs on the break of a house jazz band at a jazz club. So don't know how that got set up to even tell you the truth at this point, but I'm glad it did, because we've been rolling ever since, and it's
0: We're
1: going all
0: all
1: right.
0: glad it did. Yes, rolling ever since. Yes, you've definitely put out some great music. And now you're married and you have a little one on the way. Am I correct on that? I'm trying to catch up personally now.
1: Yeah, that is correct. Yeah, we got married, I guess last December. And then yeah, we've got a little boy on the way, so we're excited.
0: Oh, congratulations on that.
1: Thank
0: That's
1: you.
0: amazing. Dealing with the music, got a new one on the way, and we're just so proud of all the success that you've had so far, Hayden.
1: Well, thank you. We're gonna try to keep it going. Hope it keeps going that way.
0: Yes. Well, we want everyone to get the song downloaded. Heaven on Horseback is the name of it. And then you said you'll be following up with some more new songs throughout the year.
1: Yep, that is the plan. Yeah, like I said, we've got one or two more songs that are done, ready to go. So we'll probably follow up with that, and then and then I'll get back in the studio, and who knows, we'll either keep doing the single thing that now it seems like we've been doing forever, or we might, try to go back and do a little EP or an album. I don't know, but definitely a lot of new music in the near future is our goal.
0: This one's a good one coming out on the 13th. And so are you recording in Texas or in Nashville?
1: Yes. So these last few songs, so Hell or High Whiskey, Heaven on Horseback, and this other one, I actually came back to Texas and recorded at Rosewood
0: Rosewood.
1: Studio, and Tyler, yeah, with Drew over there.
0: I
1: And
0: saw Drew's name on there. I was wanting to make sure that was it, Rosewood.
1: No, and I couldn't be happier. They were awesome to work with. Drew was great, just easy going. Me and him seemed to mesh well. And you know, I think he had a good idea of kind of what I was wanting, and obviously like kind of my sound, that more traditional kind of 90s vibe to it. So yeah, we got in there and grinded them out, and I think, you know, at least I think it turned out great. So
0: Oh, absolutely. Absolutely. It's great. So, Friday, March 13th, it'll be dropping to streaming. And can people pre-save now? Are you doing that?
1: yes, it is available now for pre-save. So if you just go to my social medias, go to the link in my bio, and it'll take you there.
0: And then you can go see Hayden Haddock play it at the table at Madeley in Conroe on the day of the
1: Exactly.
0: release on Friday, March 13th.
1: Yep,
0: That's
1: buy those
0: awesome.
1: tickets.
0: Well, it's been great catching up with you, and I always keep up with your music, and especially when your radio releases come out, which I know that's kind of off topic, but is there going to be any radio activity this
1: We
0: up and
1: might.
0: coming?
1: We're still talking about it. Yeah, we took a break with the Hell or High Whiskey, and then on this next one, we've been talking about it. So we're still kind of figuring out what we want to do on that end of things.
0: Okay, cool. All right. Well, Hayden Haddock, thank you so much, and look forward to the streaming coming out, Heaven on Horseback, Friday, March 13th. Thank you, Hayden.
1: Absolutely. Thank you.
0: Thank you so much for joining us for this episode of the Texas Toast Podcast. And now, big news. 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
1: 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More news from Rodney Foster postponing all of his shows through the month of September. He's still recovering from the sepsis infection he had during the summer. He shared on social media that he's going to spend the next couple of months focused on healing so he can come back healthy enough to give you the show you deserve. We're smack dab in the middle of 2026, but we're already thinking about the winner of 2027 and Mile Zero Fest. Their lineup for the next year is already up. The fest will celebrate 10 years of sun and song and sand, January 26th through 30th, 2027. 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

it's the truth. 'Cause that's what cowboys do. Yeah, his little guy's barely five and bull riding's all he talks about.

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Bree Bagwell's birthday hit hard on July 23rd. She celebrated in typical Bree fashion. No cake, no candles, just a very specific birthday wish from her fans. She wants fans to pre-save a new song, Act My Age. It comes out August 14th. Bree played a show at the Wild Horse Honky Tonk the day after her birthday, so in girl math, technically it was still her birthday. Charlie Crockett rolled out three pop-up shows starting last week on the 22nd. Globe Hall in Denver, swinging through Clovis, New Mexico the next day, and wrapping up at the Sons of Herman Hall in Dallas, right where his story began. He'll be back in Fort Worth for two nights, Billy Bob's Texas, August 28th and 29th. Have you ever been to the Music Fest in Steamboat Springs, Colorado? Well, the 2027 Fest will be here before you know it, and their lineup is coming soon. The original Texas Music Festival coming back to Steamboat Springs, January 5th through the 10th. I'm JB Cloud, and that's your Red Dirt Proud Radio Minute for today.

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2: 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The third annual Everybody Somebody's Fest will be September 5th, Fredericksburg, Texas, with the band of Heathens, Hayes Carl, and the Wilder Blue, plus others. 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Cody Johnson's Championship event with Team Roping, well, that's starting October 6th through the 11th. Larry Joe Taylor's Rhymes and Vines Music Festival and World Champion Popper Cookoff, well, that's going to be October 7th through the 10th as well. Melody Mountain Ranch in Stephenville, Texas. Treaty Oak Revival teaming up with William Clark Green and Austin Mead, performing at Melody Mountain Ranch in Stephenville Friday, October 30th, with all the proceeds going to the Treaty Oak Foundation and other charitable initiatives. The Texas Music Cruise for 2026 on the Symphony of the Seas, featuring a ton of artists, leaves Galveston October 25th, comes back November 1st. 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

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Ty Stelk hadn't slowed down a bit since Adeline lit up the scene last summer, and now he's added a bucket list milestone to the run. He's making his Grand Ole Opry debut. Actually made it last week. His summer tour firing up across Texas, Montana, Nebraska, and New Mexico. Cross-Canadian Ragweed gearing up to play their next show in Lincoln, Nebraska, releasing a live album, and we'll be at Mile Zero Fest. And they just let the cat out of the bag. They've got another show coming. You can catch Ragweed at the Choctaw Grand Theater in Durant, Oklahoma, October 10th, if you're lucky enough to score some tickets. Hudson Westbrook has already started teasing a brand new album, sparking major excitement on the scene, dropping subtle clues online, hinting at fresh music coming soon. With his recent run of chart toppers and sold out shows, anticipation's pretty high for this next release. More details coming soon. 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

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Parker McCollum and Dr. Pepper are continuing their partnership, with Parker having limited edition merch and giveaways at his show this summer through September all across the U.S. and in Canada. 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
2: 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Well, Chloe Ray is having one heck of a year. She graduated high school, had songs on the radio, was crowned 2026 Young American Teen Miss International, was a star of her high school performance of Mean Girls, and will be attending Belmont University in Nashville this fall. And more recently, the girl got three nominations for the 12th Annual Josie Awards coming up September 20th at the Grand Ole Opry for Under 18 Artist and Vocalist of the Year, as well as Country Female Song of the Year for Kiss Your Boots Goodbye. Birthdays this week, July 27th, Zane Williams of the Wilder Blue. And on July 31st, there's four birthdays: Larry Joe Taylor, Roger Krieger, Jeff Queen of Reckless Kelly, and Tori Martin. 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
1: 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Robert Earl Keene's homecoming weekend's coming up Saturday, September 5th through Monday, September 7th. It'll take place at Floor's Country Store in Helotes, Texas, outside of San Antonio, featuring Coleman Jennings, Gary P. Nunn, Ray Wiley Hubbard, Susie Boggess, and more. Robert Earl will even perform his number 2 live diner front to back for its 30th anniversary, and Monday caps the weekend off with a free fan appreciation day celebrating 4 decades of loyal supporters. Cody Jinks releasing his In My Blood Deluxe album. It came out last week, complete with a brand new track, Good Man. Now, the original album already delivered heavy hitters like Change the Game and Found, and Jinks is keeping the momentum rolling as he crisscrosses the country for his Hippies and Cowboys tour alongside Shane Smith and the Saints, Ward Davis, and Tanner Usry. I'm JB Cloud, and that's your Red Dirt Proud Radio Minute for today.

Hey guys, it's JB Cloud, and time to see what happened on this day in country music history. Birthdays for February 1st include Don Everly of the Everly Brothers and Julie Roberts, who brought us the song Breakdown Here. 1964 on this day, Buck Owens' Love's Gonna Live Here finished its 16-week run at number one. On this day in 1968, Johnny Cash spent the day visiting several hospitals in Memphis, including the sick and wounded at the Naval Hospital in Millington, Tennessee, many who have just come home from Vietnam. Kenny Rogers had the number one country album on this day in 1980 with his seventh called Kenny. 1999 on this day, Brad Paisley released his debut single. Do you remember what it was called? Who Needs Pictures? 2001 on this day, John Jarrett died of respiratory failure. He wrote many songs for Alabama, George Strait, Don Williams, and others. And on this day in 2009, Faith Hill performed America the Beautiful before the Super Bowl in Tampa, with Bruce Springsteen playing the halftime show. And that's a look at Today in Country Music History. I'm JB Cloud.

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1: I like beer.
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More news from Radney Foster postponing all of his shows through the month of September. He's still recovering from the sepsis infection he had during the summer. He shared on social media that he's going to spend the next couple of months focused on healing so he can come back healthy enough to give you the show you deserve. We're smack dab in the middle of 2026, but we're already thinking about the winter of 2027 and Mile Zero Fest. Their lineup for the next year is already up. The fest will celebrate 10 years of sun and song and sand, January 26th through 30th, 2027. If you've never been, you need to go. 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

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Bree Bagwell's birthday hit hard on July 23rd. She celebrated in typical Bree fashion. No cake, no candles, just a very specific birthday wish from her fans. She wants fans to pre-save a new song, Act My Age. It comes out August 14th. Bree played a show at the Wild Horse Honky Tonk the day after her birthday, so in girl math, technically it was still her birthday. Charlie Crockett rolled out three pop-up shows starting last week on the 22nd. Globe Hall in Denver, swinging through Clovis, New Mexico the next day, and wrapping up at the Sons of Herman Hall in Dallas, right where his story began. He'll be back in Fort Worth for two nights, Billy Bob's Texas, August 28th and 29th. Have you ever been to the Music Fest in Steamboat Springs, Colorado? Well, the 2027 Fest will be here before you know it, and their lineup is coming soon. The original Texas Music Festival coming back to Steamboat Springs, January 5th through the 10th. I'm JB Cloud, and that's your Red Dirt Proud Radio Minute for

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1: 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Some festivals to keep an eye out on if you're out and about. The third annual Everybody Somebody's Fest will be September 5th, Fredericksburg, Texas, with the band of Heathens, Hayes Carl, and the Wilder Blue, plus others. Robert Earl Keene's Homecoming Weekend, Saturday, September 5th through Monday the 7th at Floors Country Store in Helotes, Texas. Cody Johnson's championship event with Team Roping, well, that's starting October 6th through the 11th. Larry Joe Taylor's Rhymes and Vines Music Festival and World Champion Popper Cookoff, well, that's going to be October 7th through the 10th as well. Melody Mountain Ranch in Stephenville, Texas. Treaty Oak Revival teaming up with William Clark Green and Austin Mead, performing at Melody Mountain Ranch in Stephenville Friday, October 30th, with all the proceeds going to the Treaty Oak Foundation and other charitable initiatives. The Texas Music Cruise for 2026 on the Symphony of the Seas, featuring a ton of artists, leaves Galveston October 25th, comes back November 1st. I'm JB Cloud, and that's your Red Dirt Proud Radio Minute for today.

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Ty Stelk hadn't slowed down a bit since Adeline lit up the scene last summer, and now he's added a bucket list milestone to the run. He's making his Grand Ole Opry debut. Actually made it last week. His summer tour firing up across Texas, Montana, Nebraska, and New Mexico. Cross-Canadian Ragweed gearing up to play their next show in Lincoln, Nebraska, releasing a live album, and we'll be at Mile Zero Fest. And they just let the cat out of the bag. They've got another show coming. You can catch Ragweed at the Choctaw Grand Theater in Durant, Oklahoma, October 10th, if you're lucky enough to score some tickets. Hudson Westbrook has already started teasing a brand new album, sparking major excitement on the scene, dropping subtle clues online, hinting at fresh music coming soon. With his recent run of chart toppers and sold-out shows, anticipation's pretty high for this next release. More details coming soon. Make sure you check out online how a song Hits Me came to fruition. I'm JB Cloud, and that's your Red Dirt Proud Radio Minute for today.

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listen up, cause there's lots of folks in the world today who just can't seem to get along. So if you ain't a biker, a preppy, a golfer, a geek, a rebel, a Yankee, a vet, or a freak, urban, suburban, country, or rock, red state, blue state, stoner, or jock, I mean, don't you think it's time just to take it on back?

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Well, Chloe Ray is having one heck of a year. She graduated high school, had songs on the radio, was crowned 2026 Young American Teen Miss International, was a star of her high school performance of Mean Girls, and will be attending Belmont University in Nashville this fall. And more recently, the girl got three nominations for the 12th Annual Josie Awards coming up September 20th at the Grand Ole Opry for Under 18 Artist and Vocalist of the Year, as well as Country Female Song of the Year for Kiss Your Boots Goodbye. Birthdays this week, July 27th, Zane Williams of the Wilder Blue. And on July 31st, there's four birthdays: Larry Joe Taylor, Roger Krieger, Jeff Queen of Reckless Kelly, and Tori Martin. This weekend, Houston Marchman celebrates a birthday on Saturday, and Aaron Watson and his wife celebrate their wedding anniversary on Sunday. 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

When you learned a few chords on an old guitar, played for tips and run down bars, and your bank account's a mason jar that's always running low. Yeah, you lie awake in some motel bed with that voice of doubt ringing in your head, saying pack it in, but you don't.

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1: 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Robert Earl Keene's homecoming weekend's coming up Saturday, September 5th through Monday, September 7th. It'll take place at Floor's Country Store in Helotes, Texas, outside of San Antonio, featuring Coleman Jennings, Gary P. Nunn, Ray Wiley Hubbard, Susie Boggess, and more. Robert Earl will even perform his number 2 live diner front to back for its 30th anniversary, and Monday caps the weekend off with a free fan appreciation day celebrating 4 decades of loyal supporters. Cody Jace releasing his In My Blood Deluxe album. It came out last week, complete with a brand new track, Good Man. Now, the original album already delivered heavy hitters like Change the Game and Found, and Jinx is keeping the momentum rolling as he crisscrosses the country for his Hippies and Cowboys tour alongside Shane Smith and the Saints, Ward Davis, and Tanner Usry. I'm JB Cloud, and that's your Red Dirt Proud Radio Minute for today.

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1: Hey, guys, it's JB Cloud, and time to see what happened on this day in country music history. Birthdays for February 1st include Don Everly of the Everly Brothers and Julie Roberts, who brought us the song Breakdown Here. 1964, on this day, Buck Owens' Love's Gonna Live Here finished its 16-week run at number one. On this day in 1968, Johnny Cash spent the day visiting several hospitals in Memphis, including the sick and wounded at the Naval Hospital in Millington, Tennessee, many who have just come home from Vietnam. Kenny Rogers had the number one country album on this day in 1980 with his seventh called Kenny. 1999, on this day, Brad Paisley released his debut single. Do you remember what it was called? Who Needs Pictures? 2001, on this day, John Jarrett died of respiratory failure. He wrote many songs for Alabama, George Strait, Don Williams, and others. And on this day in 2009, Faith Hill performed America the Beautiful before the Super Bowl in Tampa, with Bruce Springsteen playing the halftime show. And that's a look at Today in Country Music History. I'm JB Cloud.

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1: 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More news from Rodney Foster postponing all of his shows through the month of September. He's still recovering from the sepsis infection he had during the summer. He shared on social media that he's going to spend the next couple of months focused on healing so he can come back

Hello, everyone. This is Casey Baker. And if you are wondering if you're in the right spot, guess what? You are, because you are listening to Real Texas Radio. Texas, it's not just country music, it's music country.

0: This album, Motel, is a love letter to being on the road and our experiences as traveling musicians in a family band.
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4: 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Bree Bagwell's birthday hit hard on July 23rd. She celebrated in typical Bree fashion. No cake, no candles, just a very specific birthday wish from her fans. She wants fans to pre-save a new song, Act My Age. It comes out August 14th. Bree played a show at the Wild Horse Honky Tonk the day after her birthday, so in girl math, technically it was still her birthday. Charlie Crockett rolled out three pop-up shows starting last week on the 22nd. Globe Hall in Denver, swinging through Clovis, New Mexico the next day, and wrapping up at the Sons of Herman Hall in Dallas, right where his story began. He'll be back in Fort Worth for two nights, Billy Bob's Texas, August 28th and 29th. Have you ever been to the Music Fest in Steamboat Springs, Colorado? Well, the 2027 Fest will be here before you know it, and their lineup is coming soon. The original Texas Music Festival coming back to Steamboat Springs, January 5th through the 10th. I'm JB Cloud, and that's your Red Dirt Proud Radio Minute for today.

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Some festivals to keep an eye out on if you're out and about. The third annual Everybody Somebody's Fest will be September 5th, Fredericksburg, Texas, with the band of Heathens, Hayes Carl, and the Wilder Blue, plus others. Robert Earl Keene's Homecoming Weekend, Saturday, September 5th through Monday the 7th at Floors Country Store in Helotes, Texas. Cody Johnson's championship event with team roping, well, that's starting October 6th through the 11th. Larry Joe Taylor's Rhymes and Vines Music Festival and World Champion Popper Cook-Off, well, that's going to be October 7th through the 10th as well. Melody Mountain Ranch in Stephenville, Texas. Treaty Oak Revival teaming up with William Clark Green and Austin Mead, performing at Melody Mountain Ranch in Stephenville Friday, October 30th, with all the proceeds going to the Treaty Oak Foundation and other charitable initiatives. The Texas Music Cruise for 2026 on the Symphony of the Seas, featuring a ton of artists, leaves Galveston October 25th, comes back November 1st. 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

Texans, where the bird of the tax laughs. They're moving down to Texas, and they're buying up the cowboy hats. Yeah, they're moving down to Texas, where the oil and the freedom flow. They're moving down to Texas,

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Ty Stelk hadn't slowed down a bit since Adeline lit up the scene last summer, and now he's added a bucket list milestone to the run. He's making his Grand Ole Opry debut. Actually made it last week. His summer tour firing up across Texas, Montana, Nebraska, and New Mexico. Cross-Canadian Ragweed gearing up to play their next show in Lincoln, Nebraska, releasing a live album, and we'll be at Mile Zero Fest. And they just let the cat out of the bag. They've got another show coming. You can catch Ragweed at the Choctaw Grand Theater in Durant, Oklahoma, October 10th, if you're lucky enough to score some tickets. Hudson Westbrook has already started teasing a brand new album, sparking major excitement on the scene, dropping subtle clues online, hinting at fresh music coming soon. With his recent run of chart toppers and sold-out shows, anticipation's pretty high for this next release. More details coming soon. Make sure you check out online how a song Hits Me came to fruition. I'm JB Cloud, and that's your Red Dirt Proud Radio Minute for today.

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1: 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Parker McCollum and Dr. Pepper are continuing their partnership, with Parker having limited edition merch and giveaways at his show this summer through September all across the U.S. and in Canada. Make sure you go see Parker and his Dr. Pepper Creamy Coconut Summer Tour 2026 for your limited edition shirts, caps, koozies, and more. 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After the nomination round shuts down in August, they will bring back final round of voting, and they'll hand out the awards this November at Billy Bob's Texas in Fort Worth. 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

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Well, Chloe Ray is having one heck of a year. She graduated high school, had songs on the radio, was crowned 2026 Young American Teen Miss International, was a star of her high school performance of Mean Girls, and will be attending Belmont University in Nashville this fall. And more recently, the girl got three nominations for the 12th Annual Josie Awards coming up September 20th at the Grand Ole Opry for Under 18 Artist and Vocalist of the Year, as well as Country Female Song of the Year for Kiss Your Boots Goodbye. Birthdays this week, July 27th, Zane Williams of the Wilder Blue. And on July 31st, there's four birthdays: Larry Joe Taylor, Roger Krieger, Jeff Queen of Reckless Kelly, and Tori Martin. This weekend, Houston Marchman celebrates a birthday on Saturday, and Aaron Watson and his wife celebrate their wedding anniversary on Sunday. 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

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Robert Earl Keene's homecoming weekend's coming up Saturday, September 5th through Monday, September 7th. It'll take place at Floor's Country Store in Helotes, Texas, outside of San Antonio, featuring Coleman Jennings, Gary P. Nunn, Ray Wiley Hubbard, Susie Boggess, and more. Robert Earl will even perform his number 2 live diner front to back for its 30th anniversary, and Monday caps the weekend off with a free fan appreciation day celebrating 4 decades of loyal supporters. Cody Jinks releasing his In My Blood Deluxe album. It came out last week, complete with a brand new track, Good Man. Now, the original album already delivered heavy hitters like Change the Game and Found, and Jinks is keeping the momentum rolling as he crisscrosses the country for his Hippies and Cowboys tour alongside Shane Smith and the Saints, Ward Davis, and Tanner Usry. I'm JB Cloud, and that's your Red Dirt Proud Radio Minute for today.

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1: Hey guys, it's JB Cloud, and time to see what happened on this day in country music history. Birthdays for February 1st include Don Everly of the Everly Brothers and Julie Roberts, who brought us the song Breakdown Here. 1964 on this day, Buck Owens' Love's Gonna Live Here finished its 16-week run at number one. On this day in 1968, Johnny Cash spent the day visiting several hospitals in Memphis, including the sick and wounded at the Naval Hospital in Millington, Tennessee, many who've just come home from Vietnam. Kenny Rogers had the number one country album on this day in 1980 with his seventh called Kenny. 1999, on this day, Brad Paisley released his debut single. Do you remember what it was called? Who Needs Pictures? 2001, on this day, John Jarrett died of respiratory failure. He wrote many songs for Alabama, George Strait, Don Williams, and others. And on this day in 2009, Faith Hill performed America the Beautiful before the Super Bowl in Tampa, with Bruce Springsteen playing the halftime show. And that's a look at Today in Country Music History. I'm JB Cloud.

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More news from Radney Foster postponing all of his shows through the month of September. He's still recovering from the sepsis infection he had during the summer. He shared on social media that he's going to spend the next couple of months focused on healing so he can come back healthy enough to give you the show you deserve. We're smack dab in the middle of 2026, but we're already thinking about the winner of 2027 and Mile Zero Fest. Their lineup for the next year is already up. The fest will celebrate 10 years of sun and song and sand, January 26th through 30th, 2027. If you've never been, you need to go. 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
1: 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Bree Bagwell's birthday hit hard on July 23rd. She celebrated in typical Bree fashion. No cake, no candles, just a very specific birthday wish from her fans. She wants fans to pre-save a new song, Act My Age. It comes out August 14th. Bree played a show at the Wild Horse Honky Tonk the day after her birthday, so in girl math, technically it was still her birthday. Charlie Crockett rolled out three pop-up shows starting last week on the 22nd. Globe Hall in Denver, swinging through Clovis, New Mexico the next day, and wrapping up at the Sons of Herman Hall in Dallas, right where his story began. He'll be back in Fort Worth for two nights, Billy Bob's Texas, August 28th and 29th. Have you ever been to the Music Fest in Steamboat Springs, Colorado? Well, the 2027 Fest will be here before you know it, and their lineup is coming soon. The original Texas Music Festival coming back to Steamboat Springs, January 5th through the 10th. I'm JB Cloud, and that's your Red Dirt Proud Radio Minute for today.

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Some festivals to keep an eye out on if you're out and about. The third annual Everybody Somebody's Fest will be September 5th, Fredericksburg, Texas, with the band of Heathens, Hayes Carl, and the Wilder Blue, plus others. Robert Earl Keene's Homecoming Weekend, Saturday, September 5th through Monday the 7th at Floors Country Store in Helotes, Texas. Cody Johnson's championship event with team roping, well, that's starting October 6th through the 11th. Larry Joe Taylor's Rhymes and Vines Music Festival and World Champion Popper Cook-Off, well, that's going to be October 7th through the 10th as well. Melody Mountain Ranch in Stephenville, Texas. Treaty Oak Revival teaming up with William Clark Green and Austin Mead, performing at Melody Mountain Ranch in Stephenville Friday, October 30th, with all the proceeds going to the Treaty Oak Foundation and other charitable initiatives. The Texas Music Cruise for 2026 on the Symphony of the Seas, featuring a ton of artists, leaves Galveston October 25th, comes back November 1st. I'm JB Cloud, and that's your Red Dirt Proud Radio Minute for today.

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1: 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Ty Stelk hadn't slowed down a bit since Adeline lit up the scene last summer, and now he's added a bucket list milestone to the run. He's making his Grand Ole Opry debut. Actually made it last week. His summer tour firing up across Texas, Montana, Nebraska, and New Mexico. Cross-Canadian Ragweed gearing up to play their next show in Lincoln, Nebraska, releasing a live album, and we'll be at Mile Zero Fest. And they just let the cat out of the bag. They've got another show coming. You can catch Ragweed at the Choctaw Grand Theater in Durant, Oklahoma, October 10th, if you're lucky enough to score some tickets. Hudson Westbrook has already started teasing a brand new album, sparking major excitement on the scene, dropping subtle clues online, hinting at fresh music coming soon. With his recent run of chart toppers and sold-out shows, anticipation's pretty high for this next release. More details coming soon. 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I'm JB Cloud, and that's your Red Dirt Proud Radio Minute for today.

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Well, Chloe Ray is having one heck of a year. She graduated high school, had songs on the radio, was crowned 2026 Young American Teen Miss International, was a star of her high school performance of Mean Girls, and will be attending Belmont University in Nashville this fall. And more recently, the girl got three nominations for the 12th Annual Josie Awards coming up September 20th at the Grand Ole Opry for Under 18 Artist and Vocalist of the Year, as well as Country Female Song of the Year for Kiss Your Boots Goodbye. Birthdays this week, July 27th, Zane Williams of the Wilder Blue. And on July 31st, there's four birthdays: Larry Joe Taylor, Roger Krieger, Jeff Queen of Reckless Kelly, and Tori Martin. This weekend, Houston Marchman celebrates a birthday on Saturday, and Aaron Watson and his wife celebrate their wedding anniversary on Sunday. For more news and info, follow Texas Music Daily on social media and RedDirtProud.com. 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

0: 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Sounds like I'm selling it, right? Texas? You can feel it, right? I'm James Cook, and you're listening to Real Texas Radio. Remember, Texas, it's not just country music. 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
1: 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Robert Earl Keene's homecoming weekend's coming up Saturday, September 5th through Monday, September 7th. It'll take place at Floor's Country Store in Helotes, Texas, outside of San Antonio, featuring Coleman Jennings, Gary P. Nunn, Ray Wiley Hubbard, Susie Boggess, and more. Robert Earl will even perform his number 2 live diner front to back for its 30th anniversary, and Monday caps the weekend off with a free fan appreciation day celebrating 4 decades of loyal supporters. Cody Jinks releasing his In My Blood Deluxe album. It came out last week, complete with a brand new track, Good Man. Now, the original album already delivered heavy hitters like Change the Game and Found, and Jinks is keeping the momentum rolling as he crisscrosses the country for his Hippies and Cowboys tour alongside Shane Smith and the Saints, Ward Davis, and Tanner Usry. I'm JB Cloud, and that's your Red Dirt Proud Radio Minute for today.

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It's the same old song, each and every one. 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

Hey guys, it's JB Cloud, and time to see what happened on this day in country music history. Birthdays for February 1st include Don Everly of the Everly Brothers and Julie Roberts, who brought us the song Breakdown Here. 1964 on this day, Buck Owens' Love's Gonna Live Here finished its 16-week run at number one. On this day in 1968, Johnny Cash spent the day visiting several hospitals in Memphis, including the sick and wounded at the Naval Hospital in Millington, Tennessee, many who've just come home from Vietnam. Kenny Rogers had the number one country album on this day in 1980 with his seventh called Kenny. 1999 on this day, Brad Paisley released his debut single. Do you remember what it was called? Who Needs Pictures? 2001 on this day, John Jarrett died of respiratory failure. He wrote many songs for Alabama, George Strait, Don Williams, and others. And on this day in 2009, Faith Hill performed America the Beautiful before the Super Bowl in Tampa, with Bruce Springsteen playing the halftime show. And that's a look at Today in Country Music History. I'm JB Cloud.

Hey, y'all, it's DJ Mike from Dan Simon, Texas. Join me this Saturday and Sunday at 9 a.m. right here on Real Texas Radio as I count down the top 10 Texas Red Dirt songs that are packing the dance floors all over Texas. I'll be featuring Texas artists with the stories behind their hits, as well as new songs that make you want to dance. It's Dance Time in Texas this Saturday and Sunday, 9 a.m. on Real Texas Radio. Texas, not just country music, it's music country. It's Dance Time in Texas with DJ Mike, a weekly show featuring the top Texas Red Dirt songs packing the dance floors all over Texas. You'll hear new songs, rewind some older ones, and find out the stories behind the songs from the artists themselves. Song rankings are based off the Texas Music Charts and the CDX National Traction Texas Chart, the officially recognized charts of the Texas Red Dirt music scene. 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Humdinger Boots, where boots meet the music. And now to the countdown. Starting off this week's countdown, it's David Lewis with an upbeat feel-good song that brings back the traditional honky-tonk sound with plenty of fiddle and pedal steel guitar. This one tells the story of a man racing down the highway to get back home to his lady, hoping a floorboard full of roses will help blow.

Next up is Jenna Paulette, who brings us a different style of her songwriting as she trades in the ranch for romance with a playful slow dancing love song about two people enjoying the morning after a perfect night together. Coming in at number 9, this is High Noon by Jenna.

Coming in at number eight, it's Kaitlyn Butts with a song inspired by a real-life encounter at the Two Step In Festival in Austin, Texas. While walking backstage hand-in-hand with her husband after a Miranda Lambert concert, a girl in the crowd called out, "Damn, he's fine." Later, when a friend asked Kaitlyn if that woman showing attention to her husband bothered her, her response was simple yet powerful. "A man that can be taken from me was never really mine."

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1: Welcome back to Dance Time in Texas. It's time for my hit pick of the week. While snowed in on a mountain at the Steamboat Springs Music Festival, Kyle Garrett realized that through all the miles, stress, and challenges of the music business, he'd finally found freedom and peace in the simple things. Here's my hit pick of the week, High Livin' by Kyle Garrett.

0: And now, back to the countdown. Coming in at number 7, it's Curtis Grimes with a heartfelt tribute to the cowboy way of life, a tradition passed down from father to son. Known for his traditional country sound and authentic storytelling, Curtis captures the grit, resilience, and the quiet pride of those who live by the cowboy code, because that's what cowboys do.
1: He'll work hard, play hard, full of heart, showing

Have you ever had that late night feeling when you're missing someone and looking for any excuse to pick up the phone and call them? Billy Joe Jones' latest release taps into those vulnerable moments when you miss someone and just want to hear their voice again. Make plans to see her live on stage at Calhoun's in Denison or Hoots Hall in Burleson. Here's Billy Joe with this week's number 6, Reasons to Call.

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1: Welcome back to Dance Time in Texas. This week's featured artist, the Cunningham Sisters. Tammy and Stormy, the Cunningham Sisters, are proud 7th-generation Texans from Dripping Springs with family roots stretching back to before the Republic of Texas. Raised on faith, family, music, and the cowboy way of life, they bring authentic Texas tradition to every performance. Their musical journey began at just 5 years old when they started taking lessons and quickly found themselves performing on a stage. Today, not only do these talented sisters play guitar, banjo, pedal steel, mandolin, harmonica, piano, and drums, they blend heartfelt harmonies with the warmth, grit, and authenticity of true Texas country. Their recent releases, I Want to Know and God's House, are helping these young cowgirls make their mark on the Texas music scene. Cammy and Stormy, welcome to Dance Time in Texas.
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1: 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Who are the Cunningham Sisters?
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3: We grew up rodeoing, hunting, fishing, and playing music together. Country music has always been a huge part of our lives, and we've just been singing about our experiences.
2: And we're very blessed to take those experiences and turn them into songs.
1: So what part of the Hill Country are y'all from?
2: We are just west of Austin in Dripping Springs.
1: You grew up surrounded by music and rodeo. What did a typical day look like in your house growing up?
2: Well, growing up, I mean, we had school during the day, obviously, but after that, we were always down at the barn getting the horses ready. We would rope every night, and then we'd come home, and that's when we would practice our music, is after the whole day's done.
1: What events did y'all do in rodeo?
2: So we both team rope and rope breakaway.
3: And I also tie goats, but team roping is our main event.
2: Yeah, okay. I don't tie goats, only Stormy.
1: At what point did you figure out you wanted to sing more than you wanted to rope?
2: We've always wanted to do both. I mean, whenever people ask us rodeo or music, we always say both because we love both so much. But I think these past couple years, we've started to realize that music can take us more than rodeo. And we could do that the rest of our lives if we just kept at it.
1: How many instruments do y'all play?
2: I play guitar, banjo, harmonica, piano, mandolin, and a little steel guitar.
3: I play all those, but I'm not as good at... I don't play the steel guitar, and I'm not as good as the banjo as she is. And I play the drums, too.
1: Who is, like, more the DJ or the MC, and who's more the troublemaker?
2: I'm more of the MC, and she's definitely the troublemaker in real life, too.
1: Has anybody made y'all bust out laughing or forget the words to a song in the middle of a show?
2: So my friend Addie and her dad were dancing one time in front of us, and he flipped her out of nowhere. It was so unexpected. I just completely forgot the words, and we were laughing so hard, but it was really funny.
1: He didn't drop her, did he?
2: No. She landed it. Yes, sir.
1: She landed it. All right, Addie, gymnastics might be in your future.
3: Yeah.
1: So where can we catch you on stage?
2: Well, every year at the Founders Day Festival in Dripping Springs, we always play. And Whiskey Ridge and Driftwood, we have a few shows lined up.
3: The Neon Armadillo in Wimberley. And for other upcoming shows, you can find us at thecunninghamsisters.com or our socials, TikTok, Instagram, and Facebook.
2: And all the dates for those shows will be on our website as well.
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3: We're recording in Nashville in August. We're recording 4 new songs. And we just released our first music video called God's House.
1: Tell me the story about God's House.
2: Well, we originally wrote it because we feel like we're always on the road, and we always feel like we're closest to God outside of church. And God isn't just in churches, He's everywhere. No matter where we're at,
3: we're always in God's house.

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1: Thank you, DJ Mike.
0: And now, back to the countdown. Up next at number five, it's Alvin, Texas native Seth Cannon with his swampy South Texas tune full of Southern soul. After co-writing two number one hits with Sandy June's Southern King and Lee Thomas's Pretty Woman of Mine, Seth makes his move as a solo artist. This one celebrates small town living down by the river.

0: 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I asked Mike McClure to tell his story behind this week's number four, Hard Time Moving On.
1: It's about really a look at my dad. You know, I lost my mom 2 years ago. And, you know, just kind of looking at the hard time that he's had going through it. And hopefully, you know, this song is going to be able to help anybody who's had a hard time moving.

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2: 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And now, the top of the chart. Moving up to number three this week, it's William Clark Green with a song that reflects a whole new chapter of his life. Moving from the days of barroom anthems and heartbreak songs into a life as a husband and a father, this track explores what we inherit, what we pass down, and the strength it takes to keep standing when life knocks you down. This week's number three, Stubborn and Remains.
3: This

Coming in at number two, it's Wade Bowen with the song Born from a Difficult Season of His Life. After vocal surgery forced him off the road, he also faced the heartbreaking loss of a trusted member of his crew. It was during this time Wade found healing through songwriting. He realized sometimes, in order to wash away the pain, we need

0: And now, this week's number one. After a painful breakup, Mike Ryan wanted nothing more than to move past the hurt, but those emotions followed him into the studio. When he sat down to write, he realized how difficult it was to write a happy song when his heart was still hurting. Make plans now to see Mike Ryan live at Green Hall in New Braunfels or the 2920 Roadhouse in Hockley, where he'll be telling his story of this week's number one, Hard to Write a Love Song.
1: I'm tired of writing about drinking, but I just poured a drink.

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1: 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More news from Rodney Foster postponing all of his shows through the month of September. He's still recovering from the sepsis infection he had during the summer. He shared on social media that he's going to spend the next couple of months focused on healing so he can come back healthy enough to give you the show you deserve. We're smack dab in the middle of 2026, but we're already thinking about the winter of 2027 and Mile Zero Fest. Their lineup for the next year is already up. The fest will celebrate 10 years of sun and song and sand, January 26th through 30th, 2027. If you've never been, you need to go. 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

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Bree Bagwell's birthday hit hard on July 23rd. She celebrated in typical Bree fashion. No cake, no candles, just a very specific birthday wish from her fans. She wants fans to pre-save a new song, Act My Age. It comes out August 14th. Bree played a show at the Wild Horse Honky Tonk the day after her birthday, so in girl math, technically it was still her birthday. Charlie Crockett rolled out three pop-up shows starting last week on the 22nd. Globe Hall in Denver, swinging through Clovis, New Mexico the next day, and wrapping up at the Sons of Herman Hall in Dallas, right where his story began. He'll be back in Fort Worth for two nights, Billy Bob's Texas, August 28th and 29th. Have you ever been to the Music Fest in Steamboat Springs, Colorado? Well, the 2027 Fest will be here before you know it, and their lineup is coming soon. The original Texas Music Festival coming back to Steamboat Springs, January 5th through the 10th. I'm JB Cloud, and that's your Red Dirt Proud Radio Minute for today.

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Some festivals to keep an eye out on if you're out and about. The third annual Everybody Somebody's Fest will be September 5th, Fredericksburg, Texas, with the band of Heathens, Hayes Carl, and the Wilder Blue, plus others. Robert Earl Keene's Homecoming Weekend, Saturday, September 5th through Monday the 7th at Floors Country Store in Helotes, Texas. Cody Johnson's championship event with team roping, well, that's starting October 6th through the 11th. Larry Joe Taylor's Rhymes and Vines Music Festival and World Champion Popper Cook-Off, well, that's going to be October 7th through the 10th as well. Melody Mountain Ranch in Stephenville, Texas. Treaty Oak Revival teaming up with William Clark Green and Austin Mead, performing at Melody Mountain Ranch in Stephenville Friday, October 30th, with all the proceeds going to the Treaty Oak Foundation and other charitable initiatives. The Texas Music Cruise for 2026 on the Symphony of the Seas, featuring a ton of artists, leaves Galveston October 25th, comes back November 1st. I'm JB Cloud, and that's your Red Dirt Proud Radio Minute for today.

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1: 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Ty Stelk hadn't slowed down a bit since Adeline lit up the scene last summer, and now he's added a bucket list milestone to the run. He's making his Grand Ole Opry debut. Actually made it last week. His summer tour firing up across Texas, Montana, Nebraska, and New Mexico. Cross-Canadian Ragweed gearing up to play their next show in Lincoln, Nebraska, releasing a live album, and we'll be at Mile Zero Fest. And they just let the cat out of the bag. They've got another show coming. You can catch Ragweed at the Choctaw Grand Theater in Durant, Oklahoma, October 10th, if you're lucky enough to score some tickets. Hudson Westbrook has already started teasing a brand new album, sparking major excitement on the scene, dropping subtle clues online, hinting at fresh music coming soon. With his recent run of chart toppers and sold-out shows, anticipation's pretty high for this next release. More details coming soon. Make sure you check out online how a song Hits Me came to fruition. I'm JB Cloud, and that's your Red Dirt Proud Radio Minute for today.

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1: 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Well, Chloe Ray is having one heck of a year. She graduated high school, had songs on the radio, was crowned 2026 Young American Teen Miss International, was a star of her high school performance of Mean Girls, and will be attending Belmont University in Nashville this fall. And more recently, the girl got three nominations for the 12th Annual Josie Awards coming up September 20th at the Grand Ole Opry for Under 18 Artist and Vocalist of the Year, as well as Country Female Song of the Year for Kiss Your Boots Goodbye. Birthdays this week, July 27th, Zane Williams of the Wilder Blue. And on July 31st, there's four birthdays: Larry Joe Taylor, Roger Krieger, Jeff Queen of Reckless Kelly, and Tori Martin. This weekend, Houston Marchman celebrates a birthday on Saturday, and Aaron Watson and his wife celebrate their wedding anniversary on Sunday. 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

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Robert Earl Keene's homecoming weekend's coming up Saturday, September 5th through Monday, September 7th. It'll take place at Floor's Country Store in Helotes, Texas, outside of San Antonio, featuring Coleman Jennings, Gary P. Nunn, Ray Wiley Hubbard, Susie Boggess, and more. Robert Earl will even perform his number 2 live diner front to back for its 30th anniversary, and Monday caps the weekend off with a free fan appreciation day celebrating 4 decades of loyal supporters. Cody Jace releasing his In My Blood Deluxe album. It came out last week, complete with a brand new track, Good Man. Now, the original album already delivered heavy hitters like Change the Game and Found, and Jinx is keeping the momentum rolling as he crisscrosses the country for his Hippies and Cowboys tour alongside Shane Smith and the Saints, Ward Davis, and Tanner Usry. I'm JB Cloud, and that's your Red Dirt Proud Radio Minute for today.

y'all listen up. There's lots of folks in the world today who just can't seem to get along. So if you ain't a biker, a preppy, a golfer, a geek, a rebel, a Yankee, a vet, or a freak, urban, suburban, country, or rock, red state, blue state, stoner, or jock, I mean, don't you think it's time just to take it on back home?

0: You know, I'm here in Texas. It's not just country music, but Texas is music country. I don't think I could have said it better myself in a song. This is Darrell Perry, and you're listening to Real Texas Radio.
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Hey guys, it's JB Cloud, and time to see what happened on this day in country music history. Birthdays for February 1st include Don Everly of the Everly Brothers and Julie Roberts, who brought us the song Breakdown Here. 1964 on this day, Buck Owens' Love's Gonna Live Here finished its 16-week run at number one. On this day in 1968, Johnny Cash spent the day visiting several hospitals in Memphis, including the sick and wounded at the Naval Hospital in Millington, Tennessee, many who have just come home from Vietnam. Kenny Rogers had the number one country album on this day in 1980 with his seventh called Kenny. 1999 on this day, Brad Paisley released his debut single. Do you remember what it was called? Who Needs Pictures? 2001 on this day, John Jarrett died of respiratory failure. He wrote many songs for Alabama, George Strait, Don Williams, and others. And on this day in 2009, Faith Hill performed America the Beautiful before the Super Bowl in Tampa, with Bruce Springsteen playing the halftime show. And that's a look at Today in Country Music History. I'm

guitar, play for tips and run down bars, and your bank account's a mason jar that's always running low. Yeah, lie awake in some motel bed with that voice of doubt ringing in your head, saying pack it in, but you don't.

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0: 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Robert Earl Keene's homecoming weekend's coming up Saturday, September 5th through Monday, September 7th. It'll take place at Floor's Country Store in Helotes, Texas, outside of San Antonio, featuring Coleman Jennings, Gary P. Nunn, Ray Wiley Hubbard, Susie Boggess, and more. Robert Earl will even perform his number 2 live diner front to back for its 30th anniversary, and Monday caps the weekend off with a free fan appreciation day celebrating 4 decades of loyal supporters. Cody Jinks releasing his In My Blood Deluxe album. It came out last week, complete with a brand new track, Good Man. Now, the original album already delivered heavy hitters like Change the Game and Found, and Jinks is keeping the momentum rolling as he crisscrosses the country for his Hippies and Cowboys tour alongside Shane Smith and the Saints, Ward Davis, and Tanner Usry. I'm JB Cloud, and that's your Red Dirt Proud Radio Minute for today.
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0: country girl.
1: Hey, Aaron, kicking off this week's edition of Red Dirt Proud. Oh, my good gravy. We've got babies. We've got new music. Ella Langley teaming up with Cole Wetzel. It's coming up this hour. Wayne Bricker, new stuff on the way. Here's the latest from my man Case Harden, Cowboy Edison Angelo Ditches. It won't matter anyway. Crank it up on Red Dirt Proud.

0: A lady, she gotta have a baby. 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
1: That's right.
0: It's Red Dirt Proud. I'm JB, and this song, written by Wade Bowen and Blue Edmondson, they each have a version of it. It's talking about Memphis, Elvis, and Resurrection. This is

0: Cannon went up a notch to number 3.
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0: David Lewis went up 1 to number 4.
2: To get a pickup truck to fly, I've got a floorboard full of roses and my sweet thing on my mind.
0: And Lloyd went up 1 spot to number 5.

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1: 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He'll always be the same, and that's the truth. 'Cause that's what cowboys do.
0: Addison Malik was at number 8, and Casey Musgrave went up 1-9.
2: Down here in uncertain Texas, nobody ever makes up their mind.
0: Jason Scott in the high heat jumped 3 spots to 10.

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0: Sundance Head stayed at number 12.
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0: Chuck Weimer and Brandy Bailey were at 13, and Frank Ray jumped 1 to 14.
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4: 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Cloud.

0: That's Lane Bricker. Do you ever think about Texas on Red Dirt Proud? Kind of reminds me of Little Texas, Amy's Back in Austin. You remember that song? Amy's Back in Austin, working at the Zona La Rosa Cafe. It always freaked me out because I grew up in Austin. Runberg Lane, named after my great-great-grandfather. And it's not the Zona La Rosa. It's the La Zona Rosa. No, now you know. Hey, lots of new music coming out. Wade Bowen, Casey Donahue, Co Wetzel with Ella Langley. I got that one coming up. Also, a lot of babies. We'll be talking about that, too. You just keep it right here. Sit back, relax, crank it up. It's Red Dirt Proud. Hey, it's JB Cloud with some Texas Red Dirt News. Time for your Red Dirt Proud Radio Minute for today. Well, Chloe Ray is having one heck of a year. She graduated high school, had songs on the radio, was crowned 2026 Young American Teen Miss International, was a star of her high school performance of Mean Girls, and will be attending Belmont University in Nashville this fall. And more recently, the girl got three nominations for the 12th Annual Josie Awards coming up September 20th at the Grand Ole Opry for Under 18 Artist and Vocalist of the Year, as well as Country Female Song of the Year for Kiss Your Boots Goodbye. Birthdays this week, July 27th, Zane Williams of the Wild Blue. And on July 31st, there's four birthdays: Larry Joe Taylor, Roger Krieger, Jeff Queen of Reckless Kelly, and Tori Martin. This weekend, Houston Marchman celebrates a birthday on Saturday, and Aaron Watson and his wife celebrate their wedding anniversary on Sunday. 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

Corey Morrow and Beat of Your Heart on Red Dirt Proud. I am so excited to play this next song. I'm a little giddy about it. I've heard it about 4,100 times. Ella Langley, the princess, the queen of country music right now, teaming up with one of the bad boys of Texas Red Dirt, Cole Wetzel. This song is called Jaded, and I know you're going to love it. Red Dirt Proud.

Brother Stoney. I said what I said. Grand musician, Grand Lodge of Texas. If you know, you know. And I know. Hey, a big shout out and high five on the back pocket to you and to James Garland. He's a buddy of mine. He's got a new song out. I promised him I'd play it. It's Whiskey, Women, and Wine on Red Dirt Press.

0: That's AJ Vallejo and Day Drinking, brand new stuff on Red Dirt Proud. Welcome in. It's JB and Red Dirt Proud. Look at the top songs in Texas Red Dirt history. Mike Ryan ruling the T3R and the CDX chart for this week. 1 year ago, it was the Randy Rogers Band, Break Itself, number one on the T3R, and Josh Weather still holding that number one spot with Who's Hanging the Moon on the CDX chart. We've got a couple of repeat offenders, Aaron Watson and Boots, number one 5 years ago, and Kevin Fowler, Hell Yeah, I Like Beer, number one song 15 years ago. More Red Dirt Proud music and news coming up next. And Red Dirt Proud is back. Hey, it's JB. 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Here's Jack Ingram with a song that turns 20 years old this year. It's Wherever You Are on Red Dirt Proud.
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0: Cody Jinks, we're going to dance on Red Dirt Brown. I got some more news on Cody Jinks on next weekend's show. You don't want to miss out on that. You need to be following the guy on social media and his website. And us, too. 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
1: You know, I'm here in Texas. It's not just country music, but Texas is music country. I don't think I could have said it better myself in a song. 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
2: 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Cloud.

my goodness, Danny Lee and Honey, I Do, Red Dirt, Proud with JB. I've been trying to talk Bree Bagwell into re-recording that. Well, I am super tickled about this next song, and, well, a couple of them. My buddy James Land is back. I've known about this project for probably a little over a year. It started out as a couple of songs, now it's going to turn into an ongoing series. James's wife wrote, produced, directed all the videos, kind of like a 3.5-minute sci-fi series. James is transported from one song to the next. It's got a plot line on the video that you don't hear in the song, but the song goes along with it. His first release is actually the second in the series, and it features Austin English. Why not release the first one? Well, because Jordan Rayner's in the first one, and she's not available this fall, so they're going to release that next year. How the hell did I get here? It's James Land, new stuff, Red Dirt Press.

When you learned a few chords on an old guitar, played for tips and run down bars, and your bank account's a mason jar that's always running low. Yeah, you lie awake in some motel bed with that voice of doubt ringing in your head, saying pack it in, but you don't.

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1: The late Tommy Owerson making a cameo with Mike Graham on I Feel Like Drinking Today. Mike returned the favor and cameoed the version that Tommy did of the song. Well, have you ever wondered what Cody Jinks looks like without his beard? Well, I want you to go Google Cody Jinks Up Too Early. Came out in 2008. It was his first single. Shows a clean-shaven Jinks playing his heart out. Here's the song, Red Dirt Prayer.

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0: really like that song. It reminds me of stuff back in the day. I've seen me do it. It's David Glenn, Friday Night Drunk on Red Dirt Proud. 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Hey, it's JB Cloud with some Texas Red Dirt News. 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Bree Bagwell's birthday hit hard on July 23rd. She celebrated in typical Bree fashion. No cake, no candles, just a very specific birthday wish from her fans. She wants fans to pre-save a new song, Act My Age. It comes out August 14th. Bree played a show at the Wild Horse Honky Tonk the day after her birthday, so in girl math, technically it was still her birthday. Charlie Crockett rolled out three pop-up shows starting last week on the 22nd. Globe Hall in Denver, swinging through Clovis, New Mexico the next day, and wrapping up at the Sons of Herman Hall in Dallas, right where his story began. He'll be back in Fort Worth for two nights, Billy Bob's Texas, August 28th and 29th. Have you ever been to the Music Fest in Steamboat Springs, Colorado? Well, the 2027 Fest will be here before you know it, and their lineup is coming soon. The original Texas Music Festival coming back to Steamboat Springs, January 5th through the 10th. I'm JB Cloud, and that's your Red Dirt Proud Radio Minute for today.
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0: Patrick Krieger, Amanda K. Ferris, Carson Jeffrey. This is Red Dirt Proud. A big thank you to everybody listening all over the U.S. and overseas, down in Melbourne, Australia, the U.K., France, the Netherlands, Germany, our friends in Luxembourg. Thank you all for being Red Dirt Proud. Brandon Ryder re-recording some of his old stuff from 25 years ago. This may be one of the ones he recut. Between here and the front door, Brandon Ryder, Red Dirt Proud.
1: You

Every time I hear that song, it just gets better and better. Jesse Blake, Ain't Enough on Red Dirt Proud. Promise you some Aaron Watson news. I got it for you. Three newses, all right? He's got a new album out, The SOBs Volume 1, B-E-E-S. It should be out on the 25th of next month. He also has a new song out called Dolly Parton Pinball Machine. You can find it online. Links on his social media. Pre-save the album. Listen to the song. You know, his parents are super proud of all that he's done, and Aaron loves to give back. He takes his dad out to meet all kinds of celebrities, including baseball legend Nolan Ryan. Last week, Aaron loaded up his dad, went out to have a steak dinner with the world's greatest bull rider, Dale Brisby, who was in town for the Youth Bull Riding World Finals, close to where Aaron lives, and they're on vacation, or they were last week. One video he posted, he said his wife had promised him long ago not to go anywhere that involves flying in one of them little bitty airplanes. Well, guess what they were on? He panned the camera to show the cockpit right literally in front of him, panned it back, and she's got a death grip on his arm. He smiled and said, "I forgot." Aaron also said the older he gets, the more he realizes how much he has in common with Clark Griswold. Got more Red Dirt Proud music and news coming up for you next. And Red Dirt Proud is back with Jason Bolin and the Stranglers in a song off their fifth album released in the fall of 2006. It's Bourbon Legend on Red Dirt.

Well, hi, new up-and-comer Caleb Sutton on Red Dirt Brown with Howdy Ma'am. I still think it's cool that Ketch, the lead singer of the Old Crow Medicine Show, got to hang out with Darius Rucker at Red Rocks in Morrison, Colorado, when they presented Darius with a platinum plaque from Spotify for his version of Wagon Wheel that started with Old Crow. It's been a while since we played it, so here you go. Got Stoney LaRue coming up next on Red Dirt Brown.

0: Tony LaRue in that Oklahoma Breakdown. He is playing more and more shows. Glad to see him out and about. Did you know Tony LaRue has a brother? And he sings a little bit. He's also an ag teacher. Really smart, super funny. I'm actually going to play his song coming up in the next hour, so you don't want to miss it. Have you followed the F and Texan Clothing Company on social media? 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
0: 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Ty Stelk hadn't slowed down a bit since Adeline lit up the scene last summer, and now he's added a bucket list milestone to the run. He's making his Grand Ole Opry debut. Actually made it last week. His summer tour firing up across Texas, Montana, Nebraska, and New Mexico. Cross-Canadian Ragweed gearing up to play their next show in Lincoln, Nebraska, releasing a live album, and we'll be at Mile Zero Fest. And they just let the cat out of the bag. They've got another show coming. You can catch Ragweed at the Choctaw Grand Theater in Durant, Oklahoma, October 10th, if you're lucky enough to score some tickets. Hudson Westbrook has already started teasing a brand new album, sparking major excitement on the scene, dropping subtle clues online, hinting at fresh music coming soon. With his recent run of chart toppers and sold out shows, anticipation's pretty high for this next release. More details coming soon. Make sure you check out online how a song Hits Me came to fruition. I'm JB Cloud, and that's your Red Dirt Proud Radio Minute for today.
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0: Mo Robson getting real good at getting gone on Red Dirt Brown. Mo's doing a little getting real good at Mo's woodshop. That's what he does, his passion. He still sings music. Well, you need to be following Pat Waters. He's got a hot new summer single. He's looking for rednecks, hippies, all kinds of fun. Everybody have a good time on Red Dirt Brown.
1: All the rednecks. Where are my rednecks at?

y'all listen up. There's lots of folks in the world today just can't seem to get along. So if you ain't a biker, a preppy, a golfer, a geek, a rebel, a Yankee, a veteran, or a freak, urban, suburban, country, or rock, red state, blue state, stoner, or jock, I mean, don't you think it's time you just take it on back?

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1: Jamie Richards, Loose, Loud, and Crazy on Red Dirt Proud. You might say, hold up, why is Jamie covering a Kevin Fowler song? Well, probably because Jamie wrote it and let Kevin Fowler record it first. Switching gears to Stoney LaRue. You know Stoney. Everybody knows Stoney. Well, do you know he has a brother? He's super smart, extremely funny, and I think he's an ag teacher up in Oklahoma. He had a song out years ago called Red Dirt Girl. Here's Bo Phillips on Red Dirt Proud.
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0: It's Red Dirt Proud with JB, and I've got some new songs you need to be checking out. Tristan Robertson is down for the ride.
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I seen a video earlier of Sierra Hall just smoking a mandolin. It was impressive. She teams up with Turnpike Troubadours covering Robert Earl Keane's Feeling Good Again on Red Dirt Press.

0: Turnpike Troubadours featuring Sierra Hull covering Robert Earl Keen. It's Redner Proud with JB. Got all the bases covered. You know, the strangest things haunt my memories, haunt my dreams. Dragons came to mind. I don't know why I thought this, but out of all the movies, TV shows, Game of Thrones, whatever you got, Harry Potter, there's a dragon in that. Have you ever noticed? Most people haven't. I guess they're all girl dragons. I haven't seen anything to indicate that dragon was a boy. Then again, I probably don't want to see it. More Red Dirt Proud up next. Hey, it's JB Cloud with some Texas Red Dirt News. 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More news from Radney Foster postponing all of his shows through the month of September. He's still recovering from the sepsis infection he had during the summer. He shared on social media that he's going to spend the next couple of months focused on healing so he can come back healthy enough to give you the show you deserve. We're smack dab in the middle of 2026, but we're already thinking about the winter of 2027 and Mile Zero Fest. Their lineup for the next year is already up. The fest will celebrate 10 years of sun and song and sand, January 26th through 30th, 2027. 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

band on Red Dirt Proud. I got to give a shout out and a thank you. She didn't even know it. I follow Carson Page on the TikTok. And she posts a lot of videos sitting in her car listening to different songs, and it brings back memories and reminds me of some. And then there's some album cuts I forgot about. So I play those on the show, and that's one of them that she featured on her TikTok page. So big shout out, 21 Can Salute. Everybody having a good time, especially with them long brown bottles. Here's Cody Widener's new one on Red Dirt Press.

That's a new one from Ray Wiley Hubbard. Turning 80 years old this year, having a big party in Green Hall 2 days. Going to be sold out for sure. You know, country and Texas artists covering rock songs is not anything new, but Reckless Kelly did it way back in the day. Covering AC/DC, Shook Me All Night Long on Red Dirt Press.

Here's newcomer Maddox Ross and Jenny Lee on Red Dirt Proud. Have you been keeping tabs on what Mark Powell's doing up at the Seven Keys Lodge, Estes Park, Colorado? Look up Seven Keys Lodge and follow them today. Jesse Robb Jr. spent some time up there hanging out with Mark. They went fishing, played some golf, wrote some songs, played some songs, and had a blast. Cross Canadian Ragweed. Well, they got a live album coming out when they play up in Lincoln, Nebraska. They're only going to do it in vinyl, and they added a second show at the casino in Oklahoma. Now they're throwing a Texas-sized Vegas blowout. December 4th, Brooklyn Bowl with Shelby Stone. Tickets are on sale now. More Red Dirt Proud coming up. And welcome back to Red Dirt Proud. I'm J.B. Cloud. Thanks so much for listening and being a part of the Red Dirt Proud Nation. Here's my buddy from New Mexico, Jeremiah Houston. No picture-perfect family on Red Dirt Proud.

in Hunter Springs, speaking the truth on Red Dirt Proud. Congratulations to David Lewis and his bride expecting a baby. David doing great with floorboard full of roses, but he got his start teaming up with Randall King and that honky-tonk heart on Red Dirt.

0: Circle of Danny.
1: David Lewis, Randall King, Red Dirt Proud, David Lewis and his wife expecting a baby. You know, Parker McCollum and his wife Hallie Ray just had their second son, Rocker Tommy Light McCollum, but why did they name him that? Well, Hallie Ray said Parker brought up the name Rocker a while back, probably because of Rocker Steiner. Tommy's from Parker's grandpa and Light? Well, that's Hallie Ray's maiden name. Now you know. We got more Red Dirt Proud music and news coming up.
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Well, hope you don't mind. I was going to play a different song opening up this last hour of Red Dirt Proud. And I was scrolling last night and I was like, man, that's a cool song. Who is that? Lance Rourke. It's called Me and You. And I had to sneak and grab it, okay? It is amazing. I love it. So if you know Lance, blow up his phone, text him, said, hey, JB's playing you on Red Dirt Proud. We're also playing the new one from Josh Evett. Have you seen the video featuring him and his wife dancing? This one's called Fan of You. And it's, of course, on Red Dirt Proud.

Slow draw on Red Dirt Proud for all the youngins listening. We're going to take you back to like the olden days. We're talking the 1900s. 1994, probably. Kelly Kenning and I became fast friends. One of the first artists I met down in Corpus Christi. He's from Agua Dulce, Texas. And I fell in love with his debut album, featuring a great song about a guy who travels the circuit riding the rodeo, missing his family and kids. Here's Rockin' Horse Rider on Red Dirt Proud.

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0: That's a new one, a really good one from Ty Snell. It's Red Dirt Proud with JB. Howdy, howdy to everybody listening overseas. UK, Melbourne, Australia, the Netherlands, Belgium, Germany, France, Luxembourg. We appreciate you. Even up in Poland. Radio New Wheels, my buddy Raphael. Yeah, I was talking about Wynn Williams leaving New Mexico and heading over to Europe for 3 weeks of shows. And he stopped in Poland. Raphael got to meet him, took his picture. I was so happy for them. This weekend, it's Germany and Austria. And then the 21st in Spain, the 23rd in France. Y'all look up Wynn Williams. And congrats, another baby was born. Kendall Schaefer and his wife, Brittany Rose, welcomed a baby girl, Charlie Rose, to the world August 5th. That's their second child. They already have a little boy. Mom, dad, big brother, baby, they're all doing great. More Red Dirt Proud up next. Hey, it's JB Cloud with some Texas Red Dirt News. 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Parker McCollum and Dr. Pepper are continuing their partnership, with Parker having limited edition merch and giveaways at his show this summer through September all across the U.S. and in Canada. 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

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Aaron Watson and Boots on Red Dirt Proud. Hey, keep an eye on the band Midland. They are touring, they are playing shows, headlining, and they've got new music out. 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

0: I got to hang out with those guys, the band Midland, at the Feels Like Home Fest in Brownwood, Texas, a couple years ago. Got to bring them on stage. 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Out of all the bands, I've met everybody from Charlie Daniels, Garth Shania, George Strait, Eddie Arnold, Chubby Checker, even hung out with Brett Michaels from Poison. 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

Kyle Parker McCollum selling out shows, handing out that Dr. Pepper Creamy Coconut limited edition merch, and, well, just had his second son with his wife, Hallie Ray Light. Got some Flatland Cavalry Jack Ingram coming up. Here's the latest from Isaac Jacob Band featuring Courtney Patton. It's a Ball and Chain on Red Dirt Press. Some say love.

0: Thank you, Cleto and Flatland Calvary. It's JB Redner Proud. Time to give you the last song of the night. I'll always leave you with Jack Ingram and a special song. Here's Goodnight Moon on Redner Proud.
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I'm leaving soon. Good night, darling. Good night, moon. See, I don't know.

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Good night, stars. Good night, oh.

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1: 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You'll have a great week, weekend. Keep it country. Miss your mom, and good night, moon.
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1: 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The third annual Everybody Somebody's Fest will be September 5th, Fredericksburg, Texas, with the band of Heathens, Hayes Carl, and the Wilder Blue, plus others. 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Cody Johnson's championship event with Team Roping, well, that's starting October 6th through the 11th. Larry Joe Taylor's Rhymes and Vines Music Festival and World Champion Popper Cook-Off, well, that's going to be October 7th through the 10th as well. Melody Mountain Ranch in Stephenville, Texas. Treaty Oak Revival teaming up with William Clark Green and Austin Mead, performing at Melody Mountain Ranch in Stephenville Friday, October 30th, with all the proceeds going to the Treaty Oak Foundation and other charitable initiatives. 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
1: Hey guys, it's JB Cloud, and time to see what happened on this day in country music history. Birthdays for February 1st include Don Everly of the Everly Brothers and Julie Roberts, who brought us the song Breakdown Here. 1964 on this day, Buck Owens' Love's Gonna Live Here finished its 16-week run at number one. On this day in 1968, Johnny Cash spent the day visiting several hospitals in Memphis, including the sick and wounded at the Naval Hospital in Millington, Tennessee, many who've just come home from Vietnam. Kenny Rogers had the number one country album on this day in 1980 with his seventh called Kenny. 1999 on this day, Brad Paisley released his debut single. Do you remember what it was called? Who Needs Pictures? 2001 on this day, John Jarrett died of respiratory failure. He wrote many songs for Alabama, George Strait, Don Williams, and others. And on this day in 2009, Faith Hill performed America the Beautiful before the Super Bowl in Tampa, with Bruce Springsteen playing the halftime show. And that's a look at today in country music history. I'm JB Cloud.

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